I said, are you gonna be my girl? It's one, two, three, take my hand and come with me, because you look so fine that I really wanna make you mine. I said, you look so fine that I really wanna make you mine. Come on and get your kicks. Now you don't need a

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1: Yeah, here we go for the 100th time. Hand grenade pins in every line. 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Filthy mouth, no excuse. Find a new

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Grass still withers and the flower falls. Grass still withers and the flower. Grass still withers and the flower falls. Grass still withers and the flower falls. Grass still withers and the flower falls. Grass still withers and the flower falls. 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The grass still withers and the falls. The grass still withers and the flower falls. The grass still withers and the flower falls.

0: take it with.
1: Stay behind.
0: And talk the wicked way.
1: Behind.
0: And talk the wicked way.
1: We don't.
0: And talk the wicked way.
1: We don't want.
0: And talk the wicked way.

traffic is stuck. And the reason that you had to care, the traffic, and the reason that you had to care.

0: Lately it's hard.
1: If you don't get your meat.
0: Lately it's hard.
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